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2: Sundown. The skyscrapers that make this the world's most iconic skyline stand ominously now as giant shadows. The city that never sleeps is taking a nap.

shit. It's profits, profits. 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